0: Pirate Radio. 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Rock the rest. Rock the rest.
1: Red eye, last minute flight. 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
0: Long time ago, me and my brother Kyle here, we was hitchhiking down a long and lonesome road.
1: All of a sudden, there shined a shiny demon in the middle of the road.
0: And he said...

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I see them coming at us, but when the Molotov drops, tell me, who do you trust? 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Tell me, who do you trust?

Something takes a part of me. Something lost and never seen. 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